The Smiths. How Soon Is Now here on Truckers.fm, bringing us to the second half of our show. Just want to put out a reminder, if you've got requests, sending your requests to our request line over at Truckers.fm. We'll be getting to those in just a little bit. But right now, I got some music from Turnstile. I got a little Nine Inch Nails. But first, it's a little Jane's Addiction. Been Caught Stealing on Truckers.fm.

style. That's Soul here on TFM. Before that, we had new music from Nine Inch Nails, As Alive As You Need Me To Be. And before that, Lil Jane's Addiction with Ben Caught Stealing. I got another mashup coming in from American Shinji, Dill, KK, and The Penguin requesting a mashup here of some AC/DC, The Beatles, Nirvana, and Killing Joke, kicking it off here with a little AC/DC, Back in Black on Truckers.fm.

0: on Truckers.fm, wrapping up that mashup there. Four songs with Nirvana, Come As You Are, The Beatles, Helter Skelter, and AC/DC, Back in Black. Shout out to American Shinji, Dill, KK, and The Penguin for that mashup. We're going to step off and take a quick break. We'll be back in about 2 minutes, so don't go anywhere.
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on FM. And that one is going out to Brad. He's reporting in saying, loved hearing this a couple weeks ago. Can you play Superstition by Stevie Wonder again? So shout out to you, Brad. Thank you for hanging out with us tonight. Thank you for remembering what song you heard on the station and where you heard it from. So I thank you for coming back and requesting that song again. So shout out to you, Brad. We also have a shout out going out to Mattman1979. He's reporting in while he's streaming on Twitch at twitch.tv/Mattman1979. Always glad to have you with us, Mattman. Thank you for hanging out with us tonight. I've got a request going out to Metal Sleen, requesting a little Chevelle, one of the more memorable songs in his opinion, Send the Pain Below on Truckers

7. That's All Mixed Up here on Truckers.fm. Before that, we had Talking Heads with Life During Wartime. And before that, Chevelle with Send the Pain Below. Unfortunately, my friends, it's time for me to depart. I thank you, Zaw, for hanging out with me tonight. It's been another fantastic edition of TFM After Hours. And I can't wait to see you all next week, same time, 7 to 9 Eastern, midnight to 2 a.m. UK time for TFM After Hours. I'll be leaving yous all with one last request, and this one is going out to Kieran. Hopefully, I'm not butchering your name there, my friend. They're tuning in all the way from Perth, Western Australia, asking if we can play a little Marilyn Manson. Now, I don't have that specific Marilyn Manson song, my friend, but I do got a little Marilyn Manson here for you. This is Deep Six here on Truckers.fm. Have a good night, everybody.

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1: Better days are coming, if no one told you. I hate to hear you crying over the phone, dear. 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

Good morning, everybody. Guess who's back? Back again. I use that one a lot, don't I? Tell your friends. Anyway, I'm back after a couple of weeks off because I'm very busy. I'm very, very busy. I hope you've been okay. I hope you're enjoying yourselves. It's very warm, isn't it? I am going to talk about the weather a lot today because, oh my goodness me, it's too much. It's too much. 20 degrees and a light breeze. It's all we want out of summer. We don't ask for a lot. It's all we want in this country. And it can rain overnight so that all the plants and everything don't die. But other than that, nobody wants 32 degrees in Britain. Nobody does. If you do, message in and let me know because why? Why? Really? Oh, anyway, I'm back now. So you can message in, message me, Truckers FM. You can send a request in, send a joke in, send in whatever you like, as long as it's appropriate and nice. No meanies, thank you very much. And I will get on with the music, I think, because that's what we all need on a Monday morning. We need a bit of music. And I haven't heard this one for ages. It's an oldie but a goodie. It's a good one for this time of day, I think. Yes.

There we are. Ain't Nobody. Chaka Khan, all the way back from the 80s. Oh, I think that still sounds timeless. Mythical Unicorn Gaming, good morning to you. Shout out to the Discord crew that sit and chill in the Discord listening to the amazing presenters at TFM while working away. Well, thank you, Mythical Unicorn Gaming. What a name. What a handle. Altera. Good morning. Good morning, Smurfette. Caroline and Russell are here. Good morning to you too. Kino. Why aren't you working? I thought they'd chained you up at one point. I thought they'd shackled you to your job. Clearly not. Or have you just got earbuds in? Right. Now. Isn't it hot? It's the only conversation that's been going on everywhere in all my little chats I've got. It's so hot. It's going to be over 30 degrees this year. Now, on a serious note, if you do have to go outside and you're in this country and we're not used to it. We should be by now, shouldn't we? This is every summer. Sun cream, water and a hat. Don't underestimate it. I don't want to hear any tales about people burning themselves or fainting. Morning, Sam. Sam went to see Harry Styles. She's still not over it. Did you go and see Harry Styles? Did anybody else go and see Harry Styles? Let me know. Trix, hello. Hello to you. I will have a good day. Right. Someone sent me a joke in. Mr. Butts, first name Seymour. He said, it's so hot. I saw a chicken lay an omelette. That genuinely made me laugh out loud. Meerkat. Now, I thought I had that. I know every word to that song. And I thought I've definitely got that in my collection, but apparently not. I can't actually believe it. Vanilla Ice and Ice Ice Baby. Why should I not have that in my collection? Being a lover of all things 90s, and that is like a 90s, it's like the 90s anthem, aside from Chesney Hawks, which I played first. I really like that, Seymour. That is very funny. My time away was nice, Altera, thank you. I went to see Family, if anybody's interested. I enjoyed seeing them. I'm not always sure they enjoy seeing me. That's not true. They do. No, I had a good time, thank you. And do you know, while I was away seeing Family, it rained the whole week, pretty much. And so I'm not complaining right now because that was better than this. And then in May, I went to see Family and it rained. And so they all blamed me for bringing the rain with me. Yeah, but we'd all take that over this, wouldn't we? We'd all take it. Right, Shelley. Good morning. Kaz, good morning. Good morning to all of you. Hope I've mentioned everybody. Backstreet Boys, that's a good shout. Right, I'll see if I can get that on later. But for now, Sam and everybody else who wants to feel cool, Harry Styles.

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7: There are lots of us that would wish this happen this week. Still my sunshine.

How do you follow One Love by Blue? Shelley, who lives near Anthony Costa, winds him up about song lyrics. Well, with Backstreet Boys, obviously, which Mythical Unicorn Gaming has asked for. You're quite welcome, Mythical Unicorn Gaming.

Well, what a lovely fade out there. Do you know that was from their album called Millennium from 1999? Oh, well. And Shelley, got to see him in concert. Good for you. I'm very envious. Not seen anywhere near enough in concert. Anyway. And Sam going to see Harry Styles. Has anyone else been to see Harry Styles? Message me and let me know. Let me know what you've all been up to as well, because I haven't been here for a couple of weeks. So, Altera, thank you very much for asking how my little bit of time off was. It was wonderful, obviously. But what have you all been doing? Let me know. Meerkat, I have got a Red Hot Chili Peppers song. I've been going through and trying to find things that are cool themed. And some of it, I've had a look. And there's a lovely song called by Ray called Ice Cream, but I'm not playing that. I wasn't familiar with it, and then I had a look about what it was about, and then looked at the lyrics. It's a bit naughty. I'm sure there's a radio edit, but I thought, I don't think so. Right. Okay. Scottish Unicorn. Up in Scotland, apparently, it's only about 18 degrees, and Scottish Unicorn is cold. So, I don't think we should make that public knowledge, because Scotland will see the biggest influx of tourism in this week that they can handle. Honestly, I'm not actually all that far away from Scotland, and we're dealing with 36 degrees. It's just crazy. It's mad, isn't it, that you can be only 200 miles away from somewhere and the temperatures be wildly different, wildly. And I always think that's really funny about this country, is that it's actually not that big. England, the UK as a whole, isn't that big, but the temperatures can range hugely. I've driven from the south to the north and lost 10 degrees. Well, more than that, actually, in the drive. So, yes, let me know what you've been up to and what you're doing, and if you would like a song. JLS, I'll have a look, Ant. I'll have a look and see if I've got any JLS for you. So, for the rest of the day, I will be being cool, is what I will be doing. But Scottish Unicorn, I am genuinely jealous of you. Genuinely. There's a lot of love for Take That's the Flood, too. There was a lot of love for that. Yes, Jack. It is a cracking opener to that album. I agree with you, thejacksmith.com. Right, back on with the music. It's enough chit-chat from me. Let me know what you've been up to. And you can send me in some more jokes if you think you can top the omelette one. And if you missed it, you missed it. But it was very funny, Mr. Seymour Butts. I liked it. I liked it a lot. And if you don't request any music, then you'll have to part with my selections, won't you? Mm-hmm. Yes.

Okay, Altera, you asked for it, and I've been here for a couple of weeks, and I know Smurfette really likes this song as well, so if you're still listening, Smurfette,

0: Isn't that lovely? George Ezra, I've not heard that for ages and ages. Now, Toy Story 5 is out in the cinemas. Mm-hmm. Yes, it is. I know Taylor Swift has got a song in it. Mm-hmm. I don't have it, so please don't ask for it, because I don't have it. I don't have it. I've already looked. I heard a very sweet story this week. So somebody I know who is in their 60s has a son who's grown up now, well in his 30s. And they have gone and seen, when he was little, they saw every Toy Story film together. And so now Toy Story 5 has come out and he's grown up, got a very serious job, what have you. And I asked her what she was doing. She said, oh, no, I can't do that on that day because, I've got...
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Well, good morning, gang. The gremlins have been in the system today. The evil, evil people behind the internet have been going, no, you're not allowed to have Truckers FM today. But we've fought back, and I'm here until the powers that be tell me to go and do one. So here we are. We're on the road to our happy place. Welcome back. Thanks for joining me. Toot, toot, cheese bags. Right, let's get on the road. Let's kick it all off, shall we, with some Joan Jett and the Blackhearts, because we all love rock and roll, right?

Here we go, we're back, we're on. What's coming up on the show today? Well, let me tell you, my friends. Coming up imminently, almost imminently. Now, you know, I would go as far as to say semi-imminently. The Monday soundtrack, our piece of music from film or television that helps jog us along on the road to our happy place, because that's our ultimate destination, and we shall arrive together. With hopefully a smile on our faces. We'll also have a round of famous birthdays of people you've probably never heard of, our light-hearted song of the week, guess their age, celebrity edition, and some good news stories from around the world if we get time. And of course, everybody's favourite Austrian will be back on the hunt for his sugar fix. That's right, join me later for a little bit of Where's Arnie? And today is the showdown. It's the last of our current round of Where's Arnie? There's a battle for the top spot. The top three are close. The top two are neck and neck. Who will it be? We'll find out later on the show. And of course, if you've got a request that you would like in the request section a little bit later, get your messages in now. What would you like me to play? Try and keep it in the oeuvre. Classic-ish, rock-ish. If I like it, I'll play it a little bit later on the show. And of course, if you'd like me to embarrass one of your friends live on air, you can ask for a shout out as well. Other than that, tell me how you're doing. Tell me what's going on in your lives and what's made you happy this week. Right now, Robert Palmer's here because, like me, he's got a bad old case of loving you.

Well, we're heading back to 1973. So we've not done any James Bond for a while, so I thought it was time we revisited that genre. And we're going back to the debut of Roger Moore as the old 007. This one's a little bit of a tribute to Amy, who got rudely cut off for the last hour of her show as well. I know this is one of your absolute favourites. Pure Bond swagger we've got with this one. Remember which one? What was Roger Moore's debut? That's right, Live and Let Die. And it was in a total league of its own. It was smoother, cheekier, and a little more playful than Connery, who came before. And the film threw Bond into a world of voodoo, Harlem gangsters, crocodile farms, and one of the wildest boat chases ever put on screen. It was bold and stylish for the time, and a sharp pivot into the 1970s. The production itself was full of great stories. The famous crocodile jump scene, well, that was performed by a real crocodile wrangler, Ross Kananga, whose name might sound familiar, who ran the farm that was used in the film. Willem Kananga was named after him, and he did all of the stunts as well. So five times he ran across those alligators, those crocodiles, and they snapped at him in every one, and one of them almost got his leg during that as well. And Jane Seymour, it was her first major film role, and she played Solitaire, of course. She was only 21. She'd never done a movie since then. Certainly never a movie of that scale. And the speedboat chase as well that you see through Louisiana, that set the world record for the longest boat jump at the time. So their biggest shakeup was probably, though, the music, because the producers originally wanted a soulful ballad for the track until Paul McCartney and Wings delivered Live and Let Die as that full-throttle rock anthem. It's the first Bond theme to embrace rock, and it blew the doors off the franchise's music identity as well. And the studio assumed McCartney would write the song, but somebody else would sing it. But McCartney, being McCartney, said no, it was him and Wings or nothing. Kind of glad that they did, I guess, because the result became one of the most iconic Bond themes ever recorded. It earned them an Oscar nomination and became a staple of all of McCartney's shows since. So let's nip ourselves back to 1973, crocodiles, boats flying, and Roger Moore raising an eyebrow. And dedicated to Amy in the last hour of her show. Here we go. Paul McCartney, Wings, Live and Let Die.

0: 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Who are they?
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0: Well, what do you get if you cross a bag with some cheese? That's right, cheese bags. It's time for famous birthdays of people we've probably never heard of. Because every day of every week of every year, some old Muppet goes and has themselves a birthday. Many of those Muppets are famous, and lots of those famous Muppets have snuffed it. For example, 1903 to 1934, John Dillinger. Now, if you've heard of any of these people, drop me a message, let me know on the Discord or the truckers.fm shout-out button, and get yourself some smug points by letting people know that you know that I know you know who these people are and what they is. 1903 to 1934, John Dillinger. Any idea? Now, I think, last week I hazarded some guesses because I didn't know any of them and I did pretty well. John Dillinger, I think, was a gangster. Was he classed as a gangster? He was a bank robber, if I remember rightly. Shot a lot of people, I think. Something's telling me they did a film about him with Jack Sparrow fella. Anyway, moving on. 1906 to 2001, Anne Morrow Lindbergh. Now, the Lindberghs were aviators, weren't they? I'm going to assume that Anne was an aviator. An aviatrix? An aviate-um. Yeah. Anyway, I think she flew a plane. One more for you today. There's only three. 1918 to 2005. Not that long ago. Cicely Saunders. Nope. No idea. Cicely Saunders. If I don't know, they generally end up being a president of America. But I'm fairly certain Cicely Saunders wasn't the president of America. Anyway, if you're interested, it's also Dan Brown's birthday today. He's 62. And Cyndi Lauper's birthday. She's 73. But anyway, we'll have fame celebrity birthdays a little bit later on. So if you know who any of those people are, let me know. John Dillinger, Anne Morrow Lindbergh, and Cicely Saunders. Let me know. And we will be back after this.
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2: Too right, bro. Right, let's see what's going on right out there on Dem Roads. 1,047 of you currently being tracked. Give them a nudge. I know they're asleep in the bed next to you. Get up, get on the game. What's happening? Sort yourself out. If you're over on Pro Mods, things are looking okay. Just Kirkness City there, which is moderate at 13. Over on Simulation 1, of course, we've got usual offenders. Let's have a quick scan through those. Alpine Route is heavy at 137. And Innsbruck is currently congested at 43. Everything else is looking low to empty. Oh my, what's going on out there? But of course, there's still the opportunity if you want to just have a little bit of alone time, just you, yourself, and the open road. You could head over to Turkey. I hear it's very nice this time of year. North Macedonia, Montenegro, Luxembourg, Lithuania, Kosovo, Bosnia and Herzegovina's got one, just popped in. Slovenia, though, is empty. Slovakia, Serbia, Russia as well. So there you go. You've got a few options there to go and be alone with yourself. There you go. I think you're up to date. Of course, if you're aware of something I'm not, do get in contact and let me know.

Shocking bit of segue in there, Ed. That was awful. Must try harder next time. Oh well, 99% hit rate ain't too bad. Right, the Jack Smith's been in contact with the answers to famous birthdays of people most of you have never heard of. Jack Smith, of course, is the Oracle, the Teletext, and the CFAX all rolled into one. So let's have a look. John Dillinger was a notorious American bank robber born in Indianapolis, Indiana, and he was the subject of the 2009 film Public Enemies, where Johnny Depp played him. He said, I did know something. Oh, yeah, there you go. I did remember something. I couldn't remember Johnny Depp's name, but you know, I did. A mega pint. Yes, quite. Anne Morrow Lindbergh was American author and aviator. There we go, born in Englewood in New Jersey. And Cicely Saunders was an English nurse, physician, and writer who founded the first modern hospice, born in Barnet, here in England. Well, there we go. I feel educated and updated, and particularly smug because I got two of those. How did you do? Get in contact, let me know. Right, your requests coming up imminently. So if you'd like a request, get on the hotline, get on the blower, and let me know. Truckers.fm, and hit the request button. Let me know what you'd like to play. You ain't got long, and then Arnie's back.

All right, a few shouty-outies to be making here, mainly to Altera, who said, "Good morning, Gade. How are you? How was your weekend?" "It was hot. Oh, my wordy, oh, lordy, was it hot. Oh, good grief. And in this studio, it's hot." Now, I suffer quite badly from hay fever. I have to medicate myself up to the eyeballs, and that's the honest truth, my lord. And so yesterday, thought it was a very good idea to go to the Royal Horticultural Society Gardens in Bridgewater and surround myself with pollen-spewing plants. It was a bad idea. It wasn't too bad, actually, while I was there and was medicated up, but a little later on when the meds started to wear off, it was clearly all there and in my system. And it wasn't nice. It wasn't nice to be around. So today I've got myself locked indoors. But it's just so hot. It's just so hot. And I can't really open the windows because the pollen count's so high. Oh, third world problems. Oh, first world problems. Oh, absolutely shocking, isn't it? It's terrible. Now, also, to add on to all of that, a big, even bigger shout out to Sparks, because it's Sparks' birthday tomorrow. Now, I'm going to do that again. I'm going to say it's today, because apparently this is going to get pre-recorded so Sparks can listen to it on tomorrow. A big shout out to Sparks, whose birthday it is today. Happy birthday, Mr. Sparks. Congratulations, another year older. You're still with Altera. The wedding date is set. I'm excited. Everybody at Truckers is excited. Congratulations, my friend, and happy birthday to you.

0: All right, gang, that's it. It's time for Where's Arnie? You know the drill by now. But if you don't and you're brand new and you've not heard this piece before, congratulations, you've just found the most entertaining segment on internet radio, on DAB, AM, FM, UFM, USB, HDMI, K-pop, etc., etc. I've run out of them. Somewhere within the next section, which is your requests, all of your wonderful tunes that you've asked for, Arnold Schwarzenegger is with us and he is hiding. How you doing, Arnie? Are you here? Are you with us?
1: I'm hungry.
0: Oh, he's always hungry.
1: What are we having for dinner?
0: I've not thought that far ahead yet. Let's think about what's happening right now.
1: What are we having for breakfast?
0: You mean you've not had any breakfast yet? All right, well, tell you what, Arnie, what would you like?
1: Cookies?
0: Oh, good man. All right, so Arnie is on the hunt for his cookies. He's hiding out somewhere amongst your requests coming up over the next 15 and 20 minutes or so. All you've got to do is listen out for Arnie saying...
1: Cookies?
0: As soon as you hear Arnie say...
1: Cookies?
0: You have to write in. You can go on the bots on Discord, if you know how to use those, competition. Or you can go on truckers.fm, you can message the competition on there. Just let me know that you hear Arnie say...
1: Cookies?
0: There's points for first, second and third place. There is a global leaderboard that's on the way. We've been playing this now for the last 18 weeks. This is 18-week, or at least the 18th show that we've played it. Right now, at the top of the leaderboard, there's Altera and Meerkat, and just underneath is Smurfette, followed by Viper, Kaz, and then the Jack Smith. Today, we're really playing for the top spot. Who are the top three? Because after today, the leaderboard is going to get reset. We start again, and it's a new battle to climb the ladder. So like I say, all you've got to do is listen out for Arnie saying...
1: Cookies?
0: And as soon as you hear that, message in. Discord bots or truckers.fm, hit the competition button. All right, that's it. One last time. We're listening for...
1: Cookies?
0: You might hear Arnie say a lot of things over the course of the next 20 minutes. None of them count. Just cookies. So let's kick it off, shall we? This week has been a refugee week over here in the UK. I'm not sure about where you guys are. I've got a few Ukrainian refugee fans who listen into the show. This one is for all of you.

All right, have we heard him? Well, he might have popped up, but he certainly hasn't been asking for his cookies yet. There's plenty of time left to go. If you want to squeeze in another request, get your message in. I'll see what I can do for you. Now, as Meerkat mentioned, we had some skewy things going on the radio earlier. It didn't want to let us play ball, but now we're here and now we're back. So, Meerkat, this one's for you.

Well, he's still popping up, isn't he? But he hasn't said the elusive words yet, so we're going to hang on a little bit longer. Trucker Wooker has messaged in to say, why did the chicken cross the road? Because too damn hot, OMG, my feathers fell out. Thank you very much, Trucker Wooker. This is for you, Altera.

He's elusive today, isn't he? Who knows? All right, Jack Smith, this one's for you, my friend.

Well, Amy's absolutely right. Oh my, do we wish it was cold as ice right now, but it's not. It's hot. But well done, old trigger fingers there. Arnie popped up, didn't he? And asked for his cookies. We'll be getting around to the winners a little bit later on. But right now, Kaz has got a request in for this other fantastic Bond track. Yeah, you know this one. Doran Doran with a view to a kill.

Well done, everybody who got in contact and spotted Arnie and those elusive cookies. It was a tricky one this week for the final of round one of Where's Arnie? We've been playing it for the last 18 weeks, and now we've got the finals of the leaderboard. We'll be getting round to exactly who has won a little bit later on the show. Don't go anywhere, because it's important. You need to know. But right now, it's time for our light-hearted song of the week, and we're going back to 1988, and this was the first a cappella song to ever hit number one in the US charts. And every sound in this song, the bass line, the percussion, the harmonies, it's all done by a single voice, Bobby McFerrin, who layered and looped everything. No instruments, just one man having a blast in his studio. Any idea what it is? Well, it's one of the most effortlessly cheerful songs ever recorded. Don't worry, be happy. And the title comes from a phrase used by Indian spiritual teacher Meher Baba, and McFerrin turns it into something very playful. A musical pep talk, I guess, wrapped in whistles and vocal tricks. It ended up being in the film Cocktail with Tom Cruise, which helped it to explode worldwide. And despite being one of the most chilled out songs ever made, it won Song of the Year at the Grammys, which isn't bad, right? So, if you're in the mood for something a little more uplifting, here we go. Bobby McFerrin with some very, very wise words. So don't worry,

0: put a smile on your face. Don't bring everybody down like this. Don't worry. It will soon pass, whatever it is. Don't worry, be happy.
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2: Yay, Truckers FM. That's right, we're trucking along on the road to our happy place. We've got 40 minutes or so left with each other, and we've got the results not only of today's top scores for Where's Arnie, but the global leaderboard for the last 18 weeks before we reset and do it all over again. But first, it's time for celebrity birthdays. This time it's people what we have heard of. Yesterday, it was Chris Pratt's birthday. Any idea how old Chris Pratt was yesterday? Of course, he was in Guardians of the Galaxy and Jurassic Park. But how old was Chris Pratt yesterday? What do you reckon? What do you think? Yeah, 47 for Chris Pratt yesterday. Yesterday was Juliette Lewis's birthday. How old was Juliette Lewis yesterday, do you think? She was in Cape Fear when she was just a little Juliette Lewis. She was in Natural Born Killers. And more recently, I guess, she was in Yellow Jackets as well, which was pretty good. But how old was Juliette Lewis yesterday? What do you reckon? Tricky one, isn't it, that one? 53 for Juliette Lewis. Today is Meryl Streep's birthday. In Mamma Mia, of course, Devil Wears Prada, and Kramer vs. Kramer, one of her most famous roles. But how old is Meryl Streep today? What do you reckon? Yeah, no, not bad. Ballpark there. Well done. 77 for Meryl Streep. One more for you. It's Bruce Campbell's birthday today. Yep, the legend, the icon, the cultural hit that is Bruce Campbell. Bruce from the Evil Dead franchise, of course. This is my boomstick. But how old is Bruce Campbell today? What do you reckon? Well, Bruce Campbell today is 68 years old. Happy birthday to all of yous. And if it's your birthday today out there in Radio Land, whether you're sitting in your truck, on your combine harvester, your choo-choo train, your space truck, wherever you may be, happy birthday to you.
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1: All right, you wonderful, wonderful bunch of truckers, you. Let's see what's going on out there on Dem Roads. 1,231 of you currently being tracked, and it's 4:37 of the PM in-game time. Things are still looking relatively quiet. ProMods has built up a little. Kirkness Quarries moderate at 22. Kirkness City heavy at 20. Simulation 1, of course, is always our worst offender, so let's have a look what's going on over there. Building up slowly there. Alpine Route is congested at 186. Innsbruck is congested at 66, and Calais built up to moderate now at 28, which means there's a few less places you can go if you want some alone time, if you just want to pop along and play with yourself. So where can you go if that's what floats your boat? You could go to North Macedonia, you could go to Montenegro, you could go to Luxembourg, you could go to Lithuania, you could even go to Latvia or Kosovo. Any of those float your little boat, then those are the places you can go. And if you really, really want to, you could go to Albania, Russia, or Serbia as well. There's nobody in there. That's it. You're up to date. If you're aware of something I'm not, get in contact and let me know.

Well, it's been a fierce old battle for the last 18 weeks of Where's Arnie? People have moved up and down the leaderboard. It's been tense fights and battles going along. Fastest fingers have been first, and many a palpitation has been gained along the way. It ain't over till it's over, and we'll be starting all again next week. But right now, we're going to reset the leaderboard. But first, we need to find out who has won Where's Arnie for this week. Thank you very much to everybody who's been in contact to let me know just how clever you are at spotting Arnie. Let's do the rundown. So, in fourth place, we'll do the top four today. One, two, three, four. Yep, fourth place today, we've got Trucker Walker. Well done, Trucker Walker. Congratulations. First time playing, got some points on the leaderboard. Don't worry, come back next week. We'll get you to the top. In third place today is Nitrous. Congratulations. Well done. First time for you playing as well. Top two today. Now, in second place, I can't really read out your name, so I'm going to abbreviate it to PTC, Premium TC. Congratulations. Second place, which means in first place today is Meerkat. Congratulations. Well done. Excellent. Excellent show. But the real question is, who is at the top of the global leaderboard? Well, on the global leaderboard, in third place is Smurfette. In second place is Altera. And oh, so very close, but just pipping it up there in first place, it's Meerkat! Huge, huge congratulations to you, Meerkat. Well done. Well done. It's been a great game for these last 18 weeks. Let's give everybody a shout out who managed to at least get some points up on the board. So from top to bottom, we've got Meerkat, Altera, Smurfette, Viper, Kaz, Jack Smith, DatOneGuy1, Dom21, Emmett, Dakota Wolfgar, Googly, PTC, Finn, Rosie Cakes, Hamster Sized Asian, Techhead, Claire, Nitrous, Shadowworks Gaming, James Class 37 and Mr. Volvo. Oh, we'll be back for more Where's Arnie? Don't you worry. Right now, though, let's recover with some Creedence.

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1: Oh, gang, I think we've just got about time to squeeze in a good news story before we have to part ways. So St. Christopher's Hospice in South London, a woman named Muriel had one final wish: to see her long-lost brother, Colin, whom she hadn't spoken to in nearly 15 years. Well, staff took on the search knowing that time was short. What they didn't expect was that the man they were looking for was already a part of their world. He was volunteering in one of the hospice's own charity shops. When the staff finally brought Colin to the hospice, the siblings fell into each other's arms, both in tears. They'd lost contact years earlier after a caretaker died and Colin was moved, and Muriel had carried that absence with her ever since. Well, nurse specialist Phoebe Mooney, who led the search, called the reunion really emotional and just really, really lovely. For Muriel, who arrived withdrawn after losing her husband, the moment brought comfort, connection, and a sense of peace that she hadn't felt in years. The hospice says the story is a reminder of what palliative care can be, not just medical support, but helping people achieve what matters most before they die. Muriel has since become a beloved presence at St. Christopher's, painting, exercising, and finding joy in small routines. And thanks to a staff who's listened, a final wish wasn't just granted, it walked through the door wearing a volunteer badge. Good news stories to brighten up our day and the road to our happy place. And we're almost there. Let's arrive together, shall we?

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Gang, that's it. We've arrived together. We're at our happy place. Congratulations. Thanks for coming along on the journey with me. What a time we have had together. Just enough time to say thank you to everyone who's contributed to the show and said hello. Tankmaster, Meerkat, Smurfette, Altera, Thejack, Smith, Kaz, Amy, Trucker, Walker, TJ Trucker, PTC, Nitrous. Of course, the wonderful, the delightful, the delectable Tech is up next, so don't go anywhere because this is the only radio station you need to be. I'll be back, of course, next week. We'll be back with more Where's Arnie. And congratulations again, Altera, to you and to Sparks for your birthday. Congratulations on the engagement. Congratulations on getting a date booked in the diary. I shall look forward to my invitation. Congratulations, everyone. Have a great week. Love to you all. Later, cheesebags.

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0: Well, there we go. A massive thank you to the wonderful Mr. Ed for the past 2 hours of the Monday soundtrack. Some brilliant tracks in there as per normal. Same time next week, hopefully so. It is, of course, 1 p.m. across the UK, which means you're now stuck with me for the next 2 hours.
1: Your number one.
0: In the meantime, though, we're going to be kicking it off with a massive throwback all the way to 2014 from the Saturdays. This is called Up, playing for you on your number one station for driving, and there'll be a little bit of a theme throughout today's show. I wonder if you're smart enough, you'll be able to figure out exactly what it is.

There you go, Liam Payne for you with Sunshine, taking you back just a few years to 2021. Apparently also from the movie Ron's Gone Wrong. Can't say I've seen that one yet, but who knows, I might actually have to go and watch that soon. Before that, a little bit of Dua Lipa with Hotter Than Hell. We do have a mystery theme. I think a few of you might have just got exactly what that is from those two songs. But before that, we also had ourselves a massive throwback to 2009 from Pixie Lott with Turn It Up. And of course, we kicked off with the Saturdays and Up for you as well. Anyway, it's just coming up to 1:15 in the afternoon. My name is Tech. Welcome to the Variety Box, here with you

0: all the way through till 3 p.m. this afternoon. If there's a song you want to hear, do go ahead, get in touch with us. Truckers.fm is the way to go. In the meantime, how are you doing? Have you had a good weekend? If so, if you've been up to anything cool, do go ahead, get in touch, let us know. And in case you're wondering how my weekend went, well, firstly, it was very, very nice and warm. We had some beautiful sunshine. So I thought I'd go out to a local area event, only to get there and about 20 minutes later, have the sun disappear and basically turn into torrential downpour. So that was fun. I think my coat is still drying off even now. It was certainly something. I'll tell you that for nothing. Oh, dear me. Going out in bright sunshine. I expected it to stay warm all Saturday. And then it just decided, you know what? All those perfect plans you got? Nope, not today. And then it just started chucking it down. So that was my weekend. If you had a better one, do go ahead and get in touch. Chuckers.fm. I'd love to hear from you. In the meantime, something else that I think you'd all love to hear from me is the stars of today's little mystery place. We're doing a game show every single Monday called The Where Am I Quiz. Throughout the show today, I'll be giving you 3 clues to a random mystery place. Your job is to guess where that mystery place is based off of these 3 clues alone. So without any further ado, here we go for clue number 1. This one's going to make you think as well. So get your notepads, pen, pencils, whatever you use to write down, it's ready, because here we go. Clue number 1. Our mystery place is on an island that shares its name with a piece of clothing. There you go, that one'll make you think. Our mystery place on an island that shares its name with a piece of clothing. If you think you know where it is, get in touch via the website truckers.fm, or you can head on over to our Discord and type slash competition in the Bot Commanders channel over there. In the meantime, we've got plenty more music on the way for you from the likes of Jason Derulo, 5 Seconds of the Summer, and a throwback from Demi Lovato. Truckers
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0: There you go then, Glass Animals, Heat Waves, taking us back 6 years to 2020. And I used to get a lot of people through the COVID days. This couldn't be any more accurate than it is right now. Nitrous getting in touch, guessing the theme of today's show with it being hot and sunny. And I've just looked at my phone, and apparently, get this right, is 25 degrees Celsius. I'm gonna melt.
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0: But before I do that, it is 1:30, so let's go ahead and get your latest on the roads of Truckers MP. There are currently, if my page wants to load, 1,511 players being tracked across all of our networks with an in-game time of 10:51 PM. So make sure you got your lights on so you can see where you're going and so you don't get kicked. Right, taking a look at our busiest locations, we are starting off as ever with the wonderful server that is Simulation 1. It is the Alpine route currently congested at 191 players, Innsbruck congested at 61, Calais and Wuthersee both moderate between 28 to 27 players. We also have Duisburg moderate at 20. Going over now to the Pro Mod server, it is the usual affected areas. It is the Kirkness Quarry Road moderate at 34 and Kirkness City heavy at 25. Other than that, everything else does seem to be all good in the green and smooth flowing. However, if you spotted something that I haven't, feel free to go ahead and get in touch with us via the website at truckers.fm, or you can go ahead and use a handy little in-game command off /tfm-traffic. Let us know what the problem is, where it is, and of course what server you're on. In the meantime, it is 1:31 in the afternoon, Monday the 22nd of June 2026. That's the traffic. You're up to date. In the meantime though, we have got an absolute tune on the way from 220 Kid. We've got Weston getting in touch asking for a little bit of Ed Sheeran, that's on the way for you as well. And then we've got Meerkat getting in touch asking for an absolute throwback to the early, well, mid-2000s.
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What a throwback there from Lucas Graham, taking you back 10 years to 2016. That was 7 years playing for you on your number one station for driving. That's a request going out to Mark saying shout out to the best radio on the road. Please play 7 years by Lucas Graham, because apparently when he sings Once I Was 7 years Old, it reminds you of how long ago it feels since Mark last saw their own bed. Keep it shiny side up, apparently. I don't know what that bit means, but yeah. There you go, Mark. Hopefully that one's all right for you. Before that, an absolute throwback from Vanilla Ice going out to Meerkat. A bit of Ice Baby. Apparently, Meerkat was saying hopefully that will help cool us off. And if they're right, might loosely fit the hidden theme. You are absolutely correct in that one. And apparently, there's also a line in that one as well, which was Quicken MC's Like a Pound of Bacon. And I've got to say, that's the weirdest lyric I think I've ever heard. But I want to hear from you. If you know any more weird song lyrics and what songs they're from, do get in touch. Truckers.fm or /TFM-shoutout in a game if you're driving on Truckers MP. Anyway, also had ourselves a little bit of Ed Sheeran with Camera, a request going out to Weston, and of course the unofficial Variety Box theme tune, 220 Kid, Heart and Soul. Now, something else I found that was quite interesting on the internet recently was apparently a Commodore back with the a little flip phone called the Commodore Callback, and apparently it is one that would be blocking social media and web browsers and only contains apps such as WhatsApp, Telegram, Google Maps and Uber. Sounds very interesting so far, but here's the kicker. It's $500. Would you spend $500 on a flip phone? Yeah, I wouldn't. My current phone that I read that off of literally only cost me £80 from Argos. So, yeah, I don't think I'm spending $500 on the phone. Sorry, Commodore, not this time. Anyway, something else that I think might be interesting is today's mystery place. Throughout the show today, we are giving you three clues to a random mystery place somewhere in the world. Clue number one, our mystery place is on an island that shares its name with a piece of clothing. Now, I think that might be a bit tricky for you for clue number one, so we're going to go a little bit closer now for clue number two. Today's mystery place is named after a 6th century Belgian hermit. There you go, that might have either helped, hindered, or just confused a lot of people. If you think you know where it is, truckers.fm is the way to go. Do get in touch. Clue 3 coming up in the second hour. In the meantime, a little bit of glances for you. This one goes out to Mum's Corner. Sleep.

There you go, Jonas Blue, Feely John with Weekend. It's not a weekend anymore, but it's still trying to make you have that nice, I guess, weekend feeling. In the meantime, though, I think it's time that we go ahead and throw on a very familiar sounding piece of music. As we get ready to talk about what happened this weekend in the world of esports. Yes, the Rocket League Championships are back once again in a competition that started a whopping 10 days ago and only finished yesterday. Yes, indeed, I'm talking about the Rocket League Championship official European 1v1, I guess like competition, playoff, whatever you want to call it. It was very, very interesting indeed. I had a little look at the numbers this time because I was a bit intrigued as to how many actually took part. And apparently, according to the website I'm using for this information, is a whopping 11,097. But still, 11,000 people, and over the past 10 days, they've been whittling it down to the best one, and I've got to say, it's very, very interesting indeed. And out of 11,000 down to the final one, it was quite an interesting battle. We had one of the biggest names in the group, Zen, coming back up against the Gentlemates team player, Nas, and ultimately, it ended up in a very, very close victory, with Nas taking it in overtime in game number 7. So, massive congratulations to Nas, just in case you happen to be listening. In the meantime, though, we can't have RLCS without a certain song, can we? I say it every single time, but of course, it is such a good track. A little bit of Hollywood Principle with Dr. Awkward for you. This is Solar Eclipses playing for you on your number one station for driving.

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9: Well, hello, hello. Welcome to the second hour. It is 2 p.m. across the United Kingdom, Monday, the 22nd of June. You're listening to the Variety Box here with you all the way through till 3 p.m. UK time. Coming up this hour, we've got something quite interesting. We've got a seagull trying to predict what goes on with the World Cup. And we also have ourselves a Lego car that has officially made it over 100 kilometers an hour. All that more later on in the show.
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9: In the meantime, though, this one goes out to Carmen. It might not get you skill score on ETS2, but it's still such a good song. This is Milk Talk, Enchanting Stranger.

Well, there you go then. Living in a box, in a variety box. Hey, also, hold on. I have a button for this. There we go. I knew it was there somewhere. Anyway, how are you doing? Hopefully you're having a wonderful day so far. You've just heard Living in a Box by Living in a Box off of the album, I believe, also called Living in a Box. That's a lot of boxes. It feels like moving day. Anyway, before that, a little bit of Taylor Swift.

0: style. Andre getting in touch asking for some Addison Rae, and of course Carmen 670 asking for a little bit of Milk Talk with Enchanting Stranger, straight from the Forza Horizon 6 soundtrack, which released, can you believe it, over a month ago now. That month has absolutely flown past indeed. Anyway, something else that I think might also be very, very interesting that I spoke about at the top of the hour was to do with seagulls and football. And no, they're not trying to nick your chips. Not this time, anyway. But apparently, there is a seagull on Instagram that is trying to predict which teams win their World Cup matches and by how many goals, which is very interesting. Apparently, one of the screenshots I've been sent was when Germany went up against Cote d'Ivoire, and apparently the seagull decided to predict Germany winning by 2. And I've just found out, apparently, that the seagull's name is called Clive. So there you go. If your favourite team loses to football, blame Clive. Anyway, I thought that'd be a little bit of fun for your Monday afternoon. Because let's face it, Mondays are typically boring. So I find some songs and some stories to hopefully make you smile a bit. Anyway, something else that I think might be very interesting indeed is, of course, today's mystery place. Throughout today's show, I've been giving you three mystery clues. I've given you two so far. But I've been giving you some mystery clues to a random place somewhere in the world. So a little quick recap before I give you clue number three. Clue one, our mystery place is on an island that shares its name with a piece of clothing. Clue number two, today's mystery place is named after a 6th century Belgian hermit. And clue number three, this might help or hinder, hopefully it helps you because I know the previous two have been a little tricky. Clue number three, the castle at today's mystery place is named after an English queen. So there you go, those are all three of your clues, especially clue number three, the castle at today's mystery place is named after an English queen. If you think you know where it is, get in touch via the website, truckers.fm is of course the way to go. In the meantime, we've had a request in from Zach asking for a little bit of Michael Jackson. That's on the way for you. I also had Tankmaster, I love that name, getting in touch asking for an absolute throwback, also from the 1980s, and I've got that on the way for you in just a few.
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0: 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Taking it back to the 1980s, specifically all the way back to 1982 off of the album Scream. Usually it's a Halloween favourite, but it's a bit of Thriller.

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1: There you go then, Mima Webb with Red Flags. Before that, Tate McRae, just keep watching. It is 2:30 on your Monday afternoon. Let's go ahead and get your latest on the roads of Truckers MP. There are currently 1,648 players being tracked across all of our networks with an in-game time of 4:51 a.m. Let's go ahead though and get your busiest locations, starting off with Simulation 1. As ever, it is the Alpine route currently congested at 199 players, Innsbruck City congested at 76, Calais and Duisburg both moderate between 21 to 28, and Wuthering at a low of 19. Going over now to promos, it is the usual affected areas. It is the Coatness Quarry Road heavy at 37 and Coatness City congested at 31. Other than that, that's pretty much all I can see on the roads of Truckers MP. If you've spotted something that I haven't, feel free to go ahead and get in touch with us via the website at truckers.fm or use a handy little in-game command of /TFM-traffic and let us know what the problem is, where it is, and of course, what server you're on. In the meantime, it is 2:31. That's the traffic. You're all up to date. In the meantime, though, hello very quickly on the shout-out line to Mom's Corner saying thank you for playing the request. And hello to Kaimote23 saying shout-out to all the TPH drivers. Right, Raycord, your request for some good kid is on the way in just a few.
0: 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Picture this. 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
15: Sorry.

There you go then. How's about that for a throwback? Calvin Harris with Summer, taking you back to 2014 from the album Motion. And I think that might be the earliest Calvin Harris song I actually remember, like, really, I don't know, having, like, stuck in my head. A bit of an earworm, so to speak. That is a request, so that is going out to, let's see, who's that one going out to today? That's going out to Nitrous, saying that apparently that song is a perfect fit for the weather in the UK right now. And indeed it is. It is still 25 degrees here. And apparently tomorrow is meant to be 29. I'm going to melt. I'm staying indoors. No, I'm staying in front of the fan. Also, before that, we had a little bit of Elton John, but I'm still standing. That is a request going out to one of the best names I've seen so far today, going out to Dr. Deadpool Chicken. And they've also gotten back in touch saying thank you very much for playing the song. Have an amazing day. You as well, Dr. Deadpool Chicken. You have an amazing day too. Hello as well to Michael Cavati as well, saying solid shout out from Kenya. Hello to Kenya. Nice to have you all tune in today. Anyway, we also had ourselves a little bit of Wham with Wake Me Up Before You Go-Go. That's a request going out to our very own J-Mac. And we had a little bit of Good Kid with Drifting going out to Raycoid. Right, plenty more songs on the way for you. But in the meantime, I found something I think might be very interesting. Because the team over at LEGO have teamed up with the Swedish car manufacturer Koenigsegg to try and make a life-sized Koenigsegg, I think it's the Jesko Sadia Spear Edition. Which is very, very interesting indeed. And apparently they've used over 327,000 LEGO pieces, and it's hit a top speed of 111 kilometers. How cool is that? Right, something else that's also pretty cool is today's mystery place. You've heard all the clues throughout the show today about the mystery place being on an island. It's named after a hermit, and it's also got a castle named after an English queen. Well, we've had a whopping five of you getting in touch, and I can say that I'm going to be generous today because you all got the island name right, so I'd say you're all correct. So to Mum's Corner, Kiraya, Atsu, and to Nick Barkenhagen, you're all correct with the island being Jersey. And an extra special congratulations to Carmen670 getting the exact mystery place of St. Helier in Jersey. That was today's mystery place. I promise I'll try and make next week's probably a little bit easier. Anyway, speaking of Carmen670, you've been waiting very patiently for this one throughout the show today. So here's your request. A little bit of Rogue and Empires playing for you on your number one station for driving. And Nick Barkenhagen, your request for some Luke Combs is also coming up next as well. And I've got some people really enjoying the old school songs, so I've grabbed a song from many, many years ago to finish off the show with. We'll have to wait and see which one that one is.

There you go then. Luke Combs, Ain't No Love in Oklahoma. That one going out to Nick Birkenhagen. By the way, this song was last week's number one. How cool is that? In the meantime, that's pretty much all I got time for on this show today. So a massive thank you to all of you for tuning in, sending your requests, shout-outs, and of course, Mystery Place guesses too. Apologies to Michael Gavati, Zalan, Lion, Pavlina, Mario, and a random player's friend. I don't have time to pop your requests in today, unfortunately, because it is the end of my show. However, I do have one more song from the 2000s coming up for you. A very quick note, apparently, because I've just had a look at today's National Days. Apparently, it's Take Your Cat to Work Day. So, yeah, I don't know what to say to that one, but it's any one of the more strange days. Anyway, for more from me, I'll be on your radio again on Friday from 3 in the afternoon, so hopefully I will see you there. In the meantime, though, that's all. I'll leave you this one. No face, no name, no number. See you Friday. Bye!

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I took the tag off a major priceless. I just spent a half a meal on a chandelier. Now you try and cut me off like a light switch. Try and stay in Ali. Saying that you need some time to breathe.

0: Right, good evening. Just gone 8 o'clock here across the UK. Gavin here with you for the next couple of hours. Right, let me know what you are up to this evening. Truckers.fm is the website for you to head to. Let's find out, shall we?
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0: To kick it all off this evening, gonna go visit our good mate, Jamiroquai. This one, kick it off, is called Canned Heat.

Wandu Project and King of My Castle on TFM. What a way to kick off the show. Right, a few of you getting in touch already. Josh getting in touch saying they're currently driving their 560 Scania R tonight on ETS2. Hello to yourself. TFM shared no air freshener on the Discord asking how I'm doing today. They've also just answered my question straight after. Too hot is the answer to that. Massive heat wave going on here at the UK at the moment. I would say I'm all here for it, but I do not have a very well working fan is an issue that I have quite quickly found myself to be suffering from. If that's you, say hello to yourself. But hopefully Thursday it's going to be a nice thunderstorm where I am. So all that to look forward to. Right, we've got Fats and Small coming up next, and we've got a little tiny break, and we got CC Peniston on the way. If you want to get a song in on the show, truckers.fm is the place for you to go. Press the request button, and I will try my best to get that on for you ASAP. Righty. Continuing things off. Hopefully you're not suffering from this heat as much as I am. If you are, I do apologise. Whoever's running the big heater in the sky needs to crank the dial down just a tad, please.

0: Right. Let's continue this on, pretend like that didn't happen and I knew what was going on. Right, Frankie getting in touch, asking for a bit of Darude. I'll have that up straight after this.
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1: Righty then, the time is coming up to 8:30 across the UK. Let's have a look at what is going on the roads of TNP at the moment. At the minute, there's 2,300 of you trapped across the network. Currently, it's 4:31 p.m, so no need for those headlights. Right, starting off with our top 10 hotspots. At number 10 in Sim 1, we got Bremen 14, Frankfurt low at 15. In Promod, Kirkenes Quarry is still low. That's looking about 17 of you over there. Back to Sim 1 then for the rest of these. Munich moderate in the low 20s. Low 30s then, we got Calais and Duisburg cities. About the high 30s, we got Klagenfurt and Hamburg. And our two biggest hotspots for this evening, we got Innsbruck at 107 and Alpine Route is congested at 297. If you're in one of those affected areas, come and say hello. Truckers.fm is the place for you to go. Press the request button, change the drop down town to traffic. Or if you're in game, /TFM-traffic, let me know which server you're driving on, whereabouts you are, and what's going on. And I will give everyone a little update as soon as I can. Right, let's continue on with a few tunes, shall we? We've got Basement Jacks coming on the way. And then we're going to have a little bit of Michael Jackson. Jeff's got that one coming in.
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Fade and Smooth Operator, calming us down a little bit from what has been pretty much a non-stop 90s floor filler show so far. Gavin here with you on your Monday evening on TFM. Lots of you are getting in touch so far. Let's see what you have to say. Thomas getting in touch with a shout out for Brandon. Apparently they've got great driving skills, although I haven't had any proof of that, so we might be a little bit sarcastic here this evening. Also asking for a traffic update. We did that about 10 minutes ago, mate. Get with the times. New Desert 15 getting in touch saying Tree ET in Klagenfurt is congested. Assume that's on Simulation 1. Let's have a look. Ooh. Yeah, I would be correct. So if you're around there, keep your eyes peeled and maybe avoid that area if you can. Otherwise, you'll make it a bit worse. We also have got Mr. Beam getting in touch. Not to be confused with the man who carries a teddy around and shoves blue three-word cars off the road. Asking for Stacey's mum up next.

0: Right, back-to-back requests coming up from Mr. Beam. We got Fountains of Wayne and Lou Beggar on the way. Calm yourself down, mate. You might burn out the request line. Might be too many requests going through at once. Truckers
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3: Right, just gone 9 o'clock here across the UK. Gavin here with you. Frankie's just discovered the station. Hello to yourself. Hopefully you're enjoying it. Louis also getting in touch with a shout out to Rusty. It's their birthday at the minute, and he deserves some appreciation for what he's done. Happy birthday to yourself. Hope you are enjoying the tunes this evening. Let's continue it on, shall we?
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EPs and let's get it started. On Truckers FM. A few of you getting in touch on the second hour of the show already. Louis getting in touch with a little bit of a joke. Let's see if this is any good, shall we? Right. He says, what do you call a row of trucks hauling nachos? A cheesy pickup line. That's not that bad, actually. I haven't heard that one before. Props yourself if you made that. If not, good Googling skills, because that is a bit of a niche one. Haven't heard that before. Right, Brandon getting in touch, asking for a bit of Bob Sinclair. We'll have that on in just a second. Hope you have had a good evening so far. If you're in the UK like myself, I hope you're surviving the heat. Lots going on at the minute. Got the World Cup. Lots going on other places, which I don't really want to get into. People moving house. That's all I'm going to say in the near future. But hopefully this has been your little place of calm this evening so far. Hopefully we're going to continue on that theme. We got Bob Sinclair, like I say, and then we've got Calvin Harris coming up in just a bit. Right, this Bob Sinclair track coming in from Brandon. Hello to yourself. Teaming up with Steve Edwards. This one is called World Hold On, playing for you now. Yeah.

0: 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I'll try my hardest to get your song on before 10 o'clock. That's in about 45 minutes. 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
1: Right, time to see what is going on in the world of TMP. Currently, there's 2,100 of you tracked across the network. Currently, it's about 10:40 p.m. in game. Kai's getting in touch, asking if anyone knows the hotspots on pro mods at the minute. EU, Kirkenes is looking quite popping, so if you want to head over there, I'm sure you see quite a few people. Let's have a look at your top 10 then. Kicking us off, number 10, Munich, low at 16. Kirkenes, moderate at 16 in pro mods. CD Road, some reason, is still showing up here. That is low at 17. Back to Sim 1, Kiel, moderate at 21. Hamburg, 23. Duisburg, 25. Getting up to the more heavy traffic here then. Klagenfurt, heavy, 35, Sim 1. Heading to the congested areas then, we got Calais 45, Innsbruck 88, and the Alpine route is at 269 at the moment. Right, keep your requests coming in. Truckers.fm is the place to go, or if you are in game, don't have to go too far. /TFM-request will get a song into me. I've got about half an hour to play those. Right, kicking it off the next half an hour, we got the Grim Squeaker coming in asking for some more Eurodance bangers. Don't worry, I have got you.

0: 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Alrighty then, the time now is 9:30 across the UK, and you are up to date.
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0: 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I'm about to melt, I'm not gonna lie to you. It's boiling.
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Berry and the Sunshine After the Rain. Nearly up to the end of what has been quite a 90s themed show. Been playing a lot of floor fillers for you. To end it off though, we're going to be going forwards in time just a little bit, not by much, to 2004. And I would like to say thank you very much to everyone that's got in touch this evening. Just requests alone, we've had 33 of you get into touch. Had quite a few more in on the shout out and other lines as well. It's been good to hear from you and finding out what you've been up to today. Henry Commercial Vacuum Cleaner in the Discord. We've been having a nice little friendly chat about the weather. They're currently having some nice cool weather. I wish. End it off, LMC and U2. Have a good evening.

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